0: Tonight on Off the Beaten Track, you heard Carly and Johnny Wolf from Austin, Texas. They record and play live as the Ghost Wolves. And we heard Broke Joke from Canada, Ghost Woman. And from now on, you heard the Crocodiles tune, Magic Trash. Those three songs followed Gang of Four off the Peel session, taking you back to 1979. And the song was 5:45. Last year, Half Man, Half Biscuit released music that we play regularly on 99+ KFMH and on Off the Beaten Track. So I'm going to bring back a song we played last year. Whore, Clowns, or Dickheads. I've got Wire on the way for my friend Rach in Leeds, a tune with Marquee in the Fall. But right now a 70s punk band begins, and the song is Come On from Crispy Ambulance.
1: 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Come on.

Jeff Search.

And you know horror clowns are dickheads, and you know it's true. And if you got a phobia of them, you're a dickhead too. 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Half man, half biscuits. And that's their song. Wire did our time, the Minimal Mix, live from 2004. You heard Marquis Smith in the fall tune doing Job Search and Crispy Ambulance and Come On. I've got new music from a band from South Wales. Their name are the Bug Club, and they have a new release, Every Single Muscle. And here's a song from that for you to start this set of music on Off the Beaten Track, and it's titled In My Short Life.

You know, I had a discussion with some friends, I'll make this real quick, about Off the Beaten Track, listening to it when Carrie Peace was the creator on 99 plus KFMH FM radio. Anyway, my point is, in our discussion, it's amazing how in the year 2026, I've taken it personally and helped it evolve into a universal, multicultural movement of music. From Netherlands, the band Real Farmer you heard in Nostalgia. Earlier this year, Ice Age had an album out, and Ember was the tune from that. Old School, Hunters and Collectors Talking to a Stranger, and you heard new music with the Bug Club. Once again, they're from South Wales, In My Short Life, and that's found on their latest release, Every Single Muscle. And so before I wrap up hour one tonight with OTBT, a tune from Carter, The Unstoppable Sex Machine is on the way. Oh, wait till you hear Black Dice. And I have new music with Telehealth, but right now the Slavines, that's their name, has a second release called National Anthem, which came out last month. And so let's begin Off the Beaten Tracks set If I Was a Casual.

0: he just fainted.
1: From the band Carter, The Unstoppable Sex Machine, that was the song A Shelter Life. Downward Arrow was from Black Dice, and I like their direction of music. There's an album out, Green World Image, from Telehealth. And another song tonight on Off the Beaten Track you heard was Villain, and If I Was a Casual. Off the second release, National Anthem, was the band Slovenes.
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1: And here we are, the second hour on Off the Beaten Track. I'm your host, Roberto. I have some new music with Les Claypool. As a matter of fact, later on this hour, we're going to be hearing from the Claypool Lennon Delirium and also Colonel Claypool's Fearless Flying Frog Brigade. Then we're going to discover some old school music that I've had in the old TBT library. And coming up in the next set, I want to share with you a Quad Cities band called The Windmill Failure. And I got a new single from them, and thank you, and I want to share it with you tonight. So, what do you say we give a listen to The Damned? And this is called Shut It.

Hey, there's Camp Regret. They're from the Quad Cities, and song I played months ago, and I wanted to bring back New Zack City. And the reason why, in downtown Davenport, there's really a cool brewery. It's called Stompbox Brewing, and they're celebrating their 6th anniversary bash on Saturday, June 20th. So they want us all to come party with them and watch the bands that'll be playing, including the band we just heard, Camp Regret. And I'm going to be there. I'll make it a point to see them perform, and maybe I'll see you there too. The Barracudas did Campus Tramp, and we heard Dharma Chain. They got a new release that came out this year, and Red, and The Damned with Shut It. I have a new single from another Quad Cities unit of fellas called The Windmill Failure. This tune, and let me air it now on Off the Beaten Track. Here's Photo Finish.

back on your pirate radio. I'm your host, Roberto. That song was called Disappear from Distraction Forever. Art Brutes, and what a good band they are, moving to L.A., and The Windmill Failure from the Quad Cities, which I played a new single from them. It was called Photo Finish. Still coming up in this hour, we're going to be hearing some music with Les Claypool, Colonel Claypool's Fearless Flying Frog Brigade, towards the top of the hour, and we're going to be hearing another tune with the Claypool Lennon Delirium. The Rosillos are up, the Cabalas are coming up as well, and next we're going to be hearing Hiss with the Beavis Fawn. But here is another Hiss tune, Hiss and Shake. Here's Essential Logic on Off the Beaten Track.

On Off the Beaten Track, you just heard I Can't Stand You, Baby, from the Rizzillos. The Quad Cities had a unique four-piece. They were known for their Jewish folk songs. Eclectic band they were, singing about crime jazz and hyperactive polka. They were called the Cabalas, and you heard a tune in this set, Death Takes an Ibuprofen. The Beavis Ron did Hiss, and Essential Logic started the set with Hiss and Shake. So before we wrap up this hour, we're going to be hearing a song from Return of the Living Frogs, Volume 1, and that's from Colonel Claypool's Fearless Flying Frog Brigade. There is another new album with Claypool and Sean Lennon. The Delirium of the band actually is the name, the Claypool, and the Claypool-Lennon Delirium. The album is called The Great Parrot Ox and the Golden Egg of Empathy. So what a predicament. Here's the tune on Off the Beaten Track.

0: So we made it into the second hour. Colonel Claypool's Fearless Flying Frog Brigade and Phantom Patriot wraps up this hour. It's off of Return of the Live Frogs, Volume 1. And what a predicament before was from the Claypool Lennon Delirium. And that's found on The Great Paradox and The Golden Egg of Empathy. So as I mentioned, two down, two more to go on your pirate radio with Off the Beaten Track.
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0: 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So now, there's this UK three-piece band, which blends 1960s psychedelic rock and catchy indie pop tunes, and they mix a little garage rock as well, and they have just recently released their debut album, Feel Your Mind, okay? The band is called The Good Water, and I think we need a threefer, so excuse me. I'm going to grab that tray out from underneath the couch. Better yet, Don, will you grab that tray out from underneath the couch and grab that lighter, because we're going to light up a threefer with The Good Water. And here we go now with Breadcrumbs to begin this threefer on Off the Beaten Track.

Wrapping up this griefer from the band The Good Water, and that song was called Everything Is. Before that, See Your Lights and Breadcrumbs. Moving on to a new track called Dos Que Tres. It means so-and-so. It's on the album Tiptoe Loops, and this is the band It Foots, It Eats on Off the Beaten Track.

That's Baron Womb. They're from Norway and Mystery Meat. Wrapping up this set on Off the Beaten Track. From The Wedding Present, Brass Neck. Oh, I have new music which I shared in that set. Le Big Bird. Ruin Everything is their newest album they put out. And from that, you heard Artificial Sunlight. And At Foot, It Eats, Tiptoe Loops. New release from them as well. Dos, Que Tres, so and so. Here's another new track from a band called Paper Pools. Found on everything. This is called This Light.

0: Thank you for listening to Off the Beaten Track. There was a variety of music. Tonight's My Bloody Valentine and You Never Should. Imagine teenage fan club hooking up with an Asian singer-songwriter named Jad Fair while they have just released The Words of Wisdom and Hope. And Behind the Miracle was the song from that album right before My Bloody Valentine. You heard Soft Veins, Falling, and Paper Pulls, This Light. And that comes from Everything, which they brought out just last month. To prepare you for Hour 4, I'll be wrapping up this hour. From the Chemical Brothers, you're going to be hearing Go. David Allen's got a tune called All I Want Is Outta Here. So, getting started now, here's the Slits with Love und Romance with Off the Beaten Track.
1: 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Yeah.

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Hot reality, so what's left? 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

myself. Never wanna be on the shelf. I'm trying to get to the shop my mouth. And I think I'm losing, but I'm only trying to fade away.

0: And the Chemical Brothers wraps up this third hour with me, Roberto, on 99 plus KFMH's Off the Beaten Track, and there was Go. David Allen, quite a musician, talented, influenced many, many musicians and artists, fanship. All I Want is Out of Here, you heard right after the Slits, called Love and Romance. So hour four is coming up next. Please stay on board.
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0: Well, we did it. We're in hour four. We'll go a little more underground, maybe. Here's the Jesus and Mary Chain. This is called Everything's All Right When You're Down.

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UFO.

You just heard another one of my favorite bands for 2026. They're what I call the K-Goth band, The Past Self, which a few months ago I saw them perform in Davenport's Yatsuk, which means The Promise, was the song you heard. That tune followed Alien Sex Fiend with Mad Daddy Drives, a UFO. Farverblind did Hi-Fi Panic Attack and started the set with the Jesus and Mary Chain, Everything's Alright When You're Down. Classic tune for you now to begin this set of music. It's Shriekback's song Moth Loop.

Tuxedo Moon on Off the Beaten Track with No Tears. From the Bauhaus, Double Dare and Shriek Back did Moth Loop. I've got Coil before we wrap up this hour, Front 242. I have new track with the OCs and OCs. The album is called Off Course. That's coming up next. So, moving on with the song Swallow It, here's Fad Gadgets.

0: Well, how about that? We finished up another evening with Off the Beaten Track with me, Roberto, on your pirate radio. We're 99 plus KFMH. The band is called Coil, and the song was titled Tattooed Man. From Front 242, we heard Crushed. And get this, the OCs are here. OCs are alive, and they are together. That's the summary of their brand new release, Off Course, from the OCs and OCs. And The Trick was the song you heard. And Fad Gadget started that set with Swallow It. So that's a wrap for tonight's Off the Beaten Track. As usual, thank you for listening. Get your friends on board, and I invite you to share with them another opportunity next week, because I'll have a new edition ready to roll right here.
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0: believe is due.
1: I said, Highway 51, right where I believe is due.

Never done that before. Highway 61 Revisited, and before that, Highway 51 from the very first Bob Dylan album. On the Bob Dylan program, it's Jim Hunter, and today we'll be featuring the music of Bob Dylan, as we do every Sunday at this time. Here's a track from the bootleg series number 15 called Travelin' Through. This is take one of a tune called Drifter's Escape.

The Bootleg Series 5, The Rolling Thunder Review. That's tonight I'll be staying here with you. I threw it all away from Nashville Skyline and Drifter's Escape. Take one from the Bootleg Series called Travelin' Through. Time for our Bob Dylan cover song of the week, and one of the bands that basically made their careers covering Bob Dylan tunes, Peter, Paul, and Mary.

lovely version of Don't Think Twice, It's All Right from the pop trio Peter Paul, folk trio, I should say, Peter Paul and Mary. And I sold them short. They actually did a bunch of other great tunes besides Bob Dylan covers. Here's a track from Empire Burlesque as we continue the Bob Dylan program on 99 Plus KFMH.

One of the lesser played tracks from Oh Mercy called Where Teardrops Fall in that set. Soon After Midnight from the album Tempest, and from Empire Burlesque, a little ballad called Emotionally Yours. Here is a track from the complete Budokan Sessions and a really interesting version of a classic.

the room with your pencil in your hand. You see somebody naked and you say, who is that man? You try so hard but you don't understand.

You'll find that on the Fragments bootleg series number 17, and it's called Can't Wait. And Ballad of a Thin Man, great version of that from the Budokan Sessions. It's Jim Hunter, and we continue the Bob Dylan program with a track from Love and Theft.

In the Martin Scorsese documentary No Direction Home, the soundtrack that is an alternate take of Visions of Johanna and Floater from Love and Theft. Thanks for listening to the Bob Dylan Program. I'm Jim Hunter. If you have comments, suggestions, or requests, email the Bob Dylan Program at gmail.com. Here is Bob with the band from Before the Flood wrapping up the show. Have a good rest of your day.

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1: Ed Sullivan's relationship with legendary soul and R&B singer Sam Cooke got off on the right foot, but didn't end up on the right path. Sam was performing his song live on the show and had spent a long time rehearsing. Unfortunately, filming had gone on overtime, so they had to put an end to it. Sam's performance was cut short, and naturally, this greatly upset him. He never appeared on the show again, and the two men never spoke again. Ed didn't feel that it was his fault and felt that Sam Cooke should not have been upset. Nevertheless, Ed publicly apologized for the incident. The recording of Sam on The Ed Sullivan Show is one of the few recordings on video of the singer.

Sam Cooke, ain't that good news to get the ZCOM Radio Hour underway? And wow, Sam Cooke, not good news for him when that came out in 1964. That was kind of a comeback record for him. He put that out 6 months after his son had died in a drowning accident. And then he was shot and killed in a motel incident in 1964, later that year. This is the ZCOM Radio Hour. I'm Bart Short. Thank you for being here. Got some good tunes lined up to play for you. And speaking of Sam Cooke, he discovered this group and got them going, the Valentinos. And this is the song covered by the Jay Giles Band, the original version of Looking for a Love.

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We have Make Up Your Mind, and a song that the band would cover, but the original version from the Valentinos, going all the way back to 1962. I'm Looking for Love. I'm Bart Shore. 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

Tweeter and the Monkey Man with the Traveling Wilburys. What a great collaboration of musicians. Some of my all-time favorites right there. Right before that, it was Tom Petty and the Heartbreakers, which was a Gmail request to me at bartshore@gmail.com from 1989, Running Down a Dream. And we began with Tom Petty's band, Mud Crutch, and Make Up Your Mind. You're tuned into the ZCOM Radio Hour. I'm glad you're here, and I'm going to get down to some blues right now with Jimmy Reed, and You've Got Me Dizzy.

Beatles doing Soldier of Love, the Arthur Alexander song. And you know, John Lennon obviously liked Arthur Alexander quite a bit because the Beatles would also cover Anna Go to Him, Arthur Alexander's song. We heard Arthur Alexander right before that, and you better move on. And we began with Jimmy Reed, a good old blues tune called You've Got Me Dizzy. On the ZCOM Radio Hour, I'm happy to play new music when it comes along. It sounds really good, and that's the case here with Steve Earle. He's on the new tribute album to Neil Young, Heart of Gold, The Songs of Neil Young, Volume 1. And here's the Neil Young song, Long May You Run, from Steve Earle on the ZCOM Radio Hour.

ZCOM Radio, that's Talking to the Trees, the title track from the latest release from Neil Young for 2025. He's got a new band called the Chrome Hearts, and that is the title track, Talking to the Trees. Before that, Nicolette Larson and A Lot of Love, the Neil Young song from 1978, which was a hit record for her. Tough life for her. She only lived to be 45 years old. She would die in 1997 of cerebral edema and liver failure. What a tough way to go. And right before that, Steve Earle from the new Neil Young tribute album for 2025. And long may you run. This is the ZCOM Radio Hour. We're going to play a cut from an album called I Can't Stand the Rain. It's Ann Peebles, and I'm going to tear your playhouse down.

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I'm starting to kind of rediscover their catalog stuff, and there's Lime Street Blues and good one there, and Traffic before that. Who knows what tomorrow may bring, that's for sure. U2 did Vertigo, and we began with Ann Peebles, I'm Gonna Tear Your Playhouse Down. I'm Bart Shore. 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One more tune left in the bag to play for you. It's the Rolling Stones from Exile on Main Street, Sweet Black Angel.

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I'd draw them out and trust that one day they'd be more than pictures. Like Brady said, if I left, I'd be the one guy that was different, and then nothing changed. Stories that appeared to me of love and fights for freedom, and the way that all the clouds would turn the sky into a ceiling. It was infinite. Still, I've always been so scared of leaving, but I had to go.

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I always had this fear that the younger me would hate me, but it worked out fine. The devil's got his teeth in me, it's only happened lately. 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I'll be ready then.

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She said, "Why is it you look so down in the mouth?"

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1: Good morning, everybody. I am Tommy Lang. Thanks to everybody who came out to my birthday party on Saturday night, those of you who were invited, which were the people who were there. It's Joe's Place, right there on Iowa Avenue, right outside where the Summer of the Arts partying was going on. Oh, the Iowa Arts Festival. Now, keep in mind, when I do my birthday party next year, it's probably going to be at the same place because it's been there 2 years in a row. So when I'm all secretive next year about where my birthday party is, now you can just write down now, Joe's Place. Put in your phone. And then come bother me next year. I'll regret it later, but not right now. I'm having fun with the long-term planning on this one. Now, I have long-term planning for the show. I know what I'm doing for the next 2 hours. This hour, it's the Block Party Breakfast, starting off with Bob Dylan on 99 plus KFMH.

Bob Dylan starting off the Block Party Breakfast on 99+ KFMH. Joker Man right there. Before that, Lay Lady Lay, Hurricane, and Maggie's Farm. My name's Tommy Lang. If you have a request, you can send it to me. I'm on X at Tommy KFMH, and I'm on Blue Sky, Tommy Lang 1630. Up next, Hey Hey, Bobby Rush. That's actually the first song I'm playing by Bobby Rush in the Bobby Rush Block Party on the Block Party Breakfast on 99+ KFMH.

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Bobby Rush on 99+ KFMH, starting that one off with Hey Hey Bobby Rush, then I'm the One, Dust My Broom and Sally Can't Dance. I'm Tommy Lang. It's a Block Party Breakfast. Up next, as since I'm running out of time, we break the glass and we play a little new Dunkin' Imperials in case of emergency, or in this case, running short on time. Now, I want to mention that later this month, they're going on their little mini tour. Wednesday, June 24th, Shank Hall in Milwaukee. Thursday, June 25th, Fitzgerald in Berwyn, Illinois. Friday, June 26th, High Noon Saloon in Madison, Wisconsin. And then Saturday, June 27th, Heritage Days in Macomb, Illinois. I might even go to that one, make that drive down there. Flesh Tones and New Dunkin' Imperials on all of those dates. Here's NDI right now. God Gave Us Alcohol. 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

0: New Dunkin' Imperial's wrapping up the block party breakfast on 99 plus KFMH. I'm your boogeyman, big cover right there from Casey and the Sunshine Band. Also heard Mystery Date, Hugs and Handshakes, and God Gave Us Alcohol. As mentioned again, New Dunkin' Imperial's are going to be in the close to the area. They'll be Iowa adjacent later this month. June 24th, a Wednesday night, they're in Milwaukee at Shank Hall. Thursday, June 25th, Fitzgerald's in Berwyn, Illinois. Friday, June 26th, High Noon Saloon in Madison, Wisconsin. And Saturday, June 27th, NDI headlining Heritage Days in Macomb, Illinois, along with the Flesh Tones. Flesh Tones are on all four of those, by the way. I want to mention that as well. Maybe I'll do a block party then when we get closer. I don't know. I'm Tommy Lang. What I do know is coming up, I got Bad Company, Lightning Hopkins, Lime Garden. We'll talk about a commercial I saw. Yeah, that's where we are right now. Ben Folds, got some Ben Folds news coming up. Peter Frampton news. Somebody very important to Aerosmith's career has died. We'll talk about that. It's all next hour on 99 Plus KFMH.
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1: Hi, everybody. I am Tommy Lang. Last hour was the Block Party Breakfast. I played Bob Dylan, Bobby Rush, and the new Dunkin' Imperials. This hour, we will play Lightnin' Hopkins, Limegarden. Got some Grand Funk Railroad talk about one of their songs being used in a new commercial. Ben Folds has a warning for the National Symphony Orchestra. We'll talk about that. Ben Folds doesn't do a lot of warnings. We'll talk about a Peter Frampton documentary coming out. And a very important music figure has died. Very important to the careers of guys like Aerosmith and other bands. We'll get to that as well. But right now, Bad Company, moving on. I'm 99 Plus KFMH.

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1: 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Hey there. 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
2: Could you turn the music up a teeny bit so I can...

New Lime Garden on 99+ KFMH. The new album's called Maybe Not Tonight. That was 23. Now Michael Jordan's number. I have a t-shirt with Michael Jordan's baseball card photo on it. Very proud of it. It's sleeveless, though, so I always wear it with something else because I don't want people to see my arms. That's a story about me. Before Lime Garden, we heard Lightnin' Hopkins, Conversation Blues, and Bad Company, Moving On. Some would argue my bit about my arms are Conversation Blues because it's kind of depressing. Ben Folds coming up, Mumford & Sons, but right now Grand Funk Railroad, and a song you can now hear in a Budweiser commercial. I would have played this with the NDI, by the way. They did a version of this, but it is not in our library, and that is a miss for us. We're an American band, Grand Funk Railroad, 99+ KFMH.

Ben Folds on 99+, KFMH doing the Golden Slumbers medley, or just Golden Slumbers, technically. Before that, Mumford & Sons, the banjo song from their brand new album called Prize Fighter. We started off with Grand Funk Railroad, We're an American Band, which is now seen in a Budweiser commercial, because we're 250 years old as a country. So just throw American songs in there. But getting back to Ben Folds, speaking of America, he's warning about the National Symphony Orchestra being in danger after all the chaos at the Kennedy Center. Now, remember, Donald Trump just put his name on it, and then, you know, judges said, you can't do that. So they're making him take it off, and now Trump says, I don't even care about it anymore. I'm not even going to deal with the Kennedy Center. And Ben Folds says, this is not good for the National Symphony Orchestra, so be careful. Got to watch themselves, knuckleheads. I'm Tommy Lang, Rolling Stones coming up, Social Distortion. We'll talk about an upcoming Peter Frampton documentary. But right now, big song from Dermot Kennedy. He's got a new album out. It's called The Weight of the Woods. Here is Funeral on 99+, KFMH.

Peter Frampton, She Caught the Katie on 99+, KFMH. Also heard the Rolling Stones, Monkey Man, and new Dermot Kennedy with Funeral. There is a Peter Frampton documentary coming out. It will be debuting at the Tribeca Film Festival. Actually, I take that back. It debuted over the weekend at the Tribeca Film Festival. This was a note I had last week and didn't get to. Can you tell? Interviews in this movie or documentary. Listen to all these people. These are people who love Peter Frampton. Sheryl Crow, Ringo Starr, Tom Morello, Alice Cooper, Tommy Shaw from Styx, Nancy Wilson from Heart, and Roger Daltrey. You may know him from The Who. So I don't know where it's being distributed, but that's kind of why they have film festivals, so you can see it and decide if you want to buy it, if you're one of those people. So I'll let you know when I find out more. But Peter Frampton documentary, debuting over the weekend at the Tribeca Film Festival in New York City. Tommy Lang with Goose coming up, and Aerosmith, including information about somebody who was very important to their career who just died. But right now it's new Social Distortion from their album Born to Kill. It's the title track from that new album. A 99+ KFMH.

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0: Aerosmith, Back in the Saddle on 99+ KFMH. We also heard Goose with Hunger Sight and New Social Distortion, title track from their new album, Born to Kill. Speaking of Aerosmith, a very instrumental man in their career has died. Music mogul Clive Davis was 94. He died last week after a lengthy battle with respiratory issues. He signed Aerosmith in 1972 to their first major record contract. This guy signed Aerosmith, Barry Manilow, Aretha Franklin, Patti Smith, Ace of Base, Alicia Keys, among others. He's got 4 Grammy Awards, 2 of them with Santana for their album Supernatural, and also Whitney Houston and Jennifer Hudson. Yeah, pretty big guy. Clive Davis, dead at the age of 94. And I've actually heard of him. A lot of times I'll tell stories about people who died in the music industry and have never heard of them. I've heard of Clive Davis. My name's Tommy Lang. Have you heard of me? Well, if you have, great. If not, welcome to the show. Got ZZ Top coming up. Rick Astor and the Nightcats. Luke Winslow King. Oh, the Pretenders. Chrissy Hynde is not happy about your cell phone at your concert. Or her concert, I should say. What else? Oh, we'll talk about The Late Show with Tom Makey. 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
1: Hi, everybody. I'm Tommy Lang. This hour, I'll be playing The Pretenders, including a story about Chrissy Hynde having just had it with phones at concerts. Also, Luke Winslow King, Rick Ensor and the Nightcats, Joe Bonamassa, The Replacements, a lot to get to this hour. Right now, ZZ Top just got paid. I'm 99 plus KFMH. Actually, I did last week. It was great.

How you doing? I'm Tom Makey, and every Sunday at 9 Central, I wake you up with a morning full of rock, blues, reggae, alternative, and I'll even throw in a block party on 99 Plus KFMH.

New Luke Winslow King, Shoot from the Hip on 99+, KFMH from his new album, Coast of Light. Before that, Rick Astor and the Nightcats, The Legend of Taco Cobbler. I don't know if I would eat something called Taco Cobbler, or anybody named Taco Cobbler. And we started off with ZZ Top, Just Got Paid. Hi, I'm Gross, I'm Tommy Lang. Coming up, Joe Bonamassa, The Replacements, and we'll plug this week's Late Show with Tom Makey. We'll let you know what's going to be this week. But right now, it is The Pretenders. Chrissy Hynde has opened penned an open letter, I should say, on her social media about cell phones at concerts. She's sick of them. Quote, it reminds me of monkeys wanking. So the next time you're recording Chrissy Hynde singing your favorite Pretenders song at a concert, she's thinking that you're a masturbating monkey. Keep that in your brain. Here's Show Me. Well, that's not a good song title to use with a story. 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

The Replacements on 99+ KFMH, Left of the Dial. Before that, new Joe Bonamassa, Chains and Things, featuring Gary Clark Jr. Started off with The Pretenders and Show Me. My name's Tommy Lang, got the Red Hot Chili Peppers coming up and Gary Moore. But up next, it is new Mike Zito. His new album is called Outside or the East Side, and it is The Late Show with Tom Mankey. Hear the new Mike Zito album in its entirety, Wednesday night at 11 here on The Plus. And here's a title track from that new album right now on 99+ KFMH.

0: Hi, this is Bill Clutho. If you like those longer songs in rock and roll, let me invite you to The Long Player every Friday morning at 11 o'clock Central Time. 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
1: 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This is an added thing for all of the blues lovers in the house. 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

0: 99 plus KFMH. Gary Moore with Stormy Monday. Before that, the Red Hot Chili Peppers, Black Summer, and new Mike Zito, title track from Outside or the Inside, which, by the way, will be the Late Show, that whole album, in its entirety, Wednesday night at 11 with Tom Makey. My name's Tommy Lang. That's it for me today. I'll be back tomorrow. 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I don't care. I'm on Blue Sky Tommy Lang 1630, by the way, because they make you do it with your Instagram, and that's my KCJJ Instagram. There you go. 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

99 Plus KFMH, how are you? It's Monday. It probably feels like it out there, but not to worry. We'll have some music that will keep you up and going throughout your day. I'm Bill Clutho. Tommy Lang, thank you for getting us this far in our Monday. Just heard from Mike Zito, Don't Take Advantage of Me, from his new album, Outside or the East Side. And that's the feature this week on The Late Show with Tom Mankey, Wednesday night at 11. Much more on that as we go along this week. Sue Foley before that, and Hurricane Girl, and the Allman Brothers in Revival, because love is everywhere. And Sue Foley probably could make a living in Raleigh, North Carolina, singing her Hurricane Girl song as the Carolina Hurricanes win the Stanley Cup. And, of course, Friday, the New York Knicks win the NBA Finals. And guess what? Fall winter sports are finally over. We've got music from Squeeze and Midnight Oil on the way. As we do every Monday morning, this is Michael Stanley asking you to take it one good day in a row this week here at the Plus.

99 Plus KFMH. Oh man, an outbreak of love from Midnight Oil's album Earth and Sun and Moon. The place we call Mars from Squeeze's latest Trixies, and One Good Day in a Row from Michael Stanley. Got to music from Dave Mason, solo, and then with Joe Bonamassa on the way. Right now, from his album, Makeup is a Lie, this is Morrissey and Headache here at the Plus.

99 Plus KFMH, Joe Bonamassa and Dave Mason from Dave's, what could be his last album. He passed away not too long ago now. Shade of Blue, the name of the album. Before that, the title track from his Headkeeper album, and Headache from Morrissey started out that set. We've got the Marleys on the way, Ziggy and Bob, after we hear from the Jay Giles Band. And this is Back to Get You here at the Plus.

Rastafari is the Almighty God. It's not we that do it, you know. It's God Himself that do it, you know what I mean? And nobody, and if them kill me, tomorrow millions of Rastafari.

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99 Plus KFMH. How you doing? Smack dab in the middle of June. Today is the 15th as we roar through yet another month. I'm Bill Clutho. You just heard from Michelle David and the True Tones. Title track from their album Soul Woman. Before that, the Ellis Kell Band and Country Blues. And John Mellencamp. And it's A Lonely Old Night here at the Plus. Got music from the Tedeschi Trucks Band, some Afghan Whigs on the way. Bottom of the hour, a block party with the Arctic Monkeys. Right now, from his album, Slow Train Coming, this is Bob Dylan. We got to serve somebody here at 99 Plus KFMH.

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0: 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Star Treatment, Perhaps Vampires is a bit strong, and 4 out of 5 kicked it off. Next hour, we'll have questions from the Moody Blues, Stranger Blues from GA20, and we'll be downtown at midnight with Mike Zito here at the Plus.
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99 Plus KFMH. How are you doing on this Monday? I hope you're doing well. Fall, winter starts wrap up the weekend. Isn't that good? No basketball or hockey until at least late September when it all starts over again. But that's okay. Carolina Hurricanes win the Stanley Cup. Last time they won the Stanley Cup, I had my picture taken with it. It is an impressive beast, more than 35 pounds, and they let you touch it. It is incredible. Anyway, and the Knicks won, of course, on Friday night to take home bragging rights throughout all of the five boroughs of New York, and they're going to have quite a parade on Thursday, I guess. Maybe we'll do a parade block party for them Thursday morning. Maybe not. You just heard from Mike Zito, Downtown at Midnight, from his latest album, the one that'll be featured this week on The Late Show with Tom Mankey. Before that, GA20 and Stranger Blues, and the Moody Blues kicked off the hour with Question. Got music from the new McCartney, some Silverbacks, and this one from Lyle Lovett, and it's No Big Deal here at The Plus.

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Music from Silverbacks, Selling Shovels, from their album Easy Being a Winner. Before that, from the Boys of Dungeon Lane, Paul McCartney and Salesman Saint, and No Big Deal from Lyle Lovett kicked off that set. Got music from Canadian Bruce Coburn, Bonnie Raitt's Waiting for You to Blow, and some 10 years after Before the Hour is Over. Right now, from their album Entropy, this is Foxtide and Wait It Out here at the Plus.

Ah, yeah. It's always nice to hear a little Bonnie Raitt on a Monday from her album Just Like That. That was Waiting for You to Blow. Waiting for a Miracle from Bruce Coburn before that. And Just Wait It Out from Fox Tide started things out. So, got some Morrissey music on the way after we go to school with 10 Years After at 99 Plus. KFMH.

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99 Plus KFMH. How are you? It is Monday. We're halfway through the month of June, or the 15th. I'm Bill Clutho. You just heard music from Mike Zito. Down, Don't Bother Me from Outside of the East Side. That's the feature album this week on The Wait Show with Tom Menke. 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Before that, Anders Osborne and Echoes of My Sins and Fire on High from the Electric Light Orchestra kicking off the hour. Got music from Joe Jackson, some Widespread Panic on the way. But right now, we're going to welcome you from Joe Jackson and Widespread Panic. And welcome to Bushwhackers. These guys are the Hollywood vampires here at the Plus.

99 Plus, KFMH, Widespread Panic from their album Street Dogs, and Welcome to My World. Welcome to Burning by the Sea from Joe Jackson before that, and welcome to Bushwhackers from the Hollywood Vampires here at the Plus. Going to be working in our next set with Janis Joplin and Bob Marley. Handsome Jack has a new album out. It's called Barn Burners, and from that album, this is It's Only Business here at the Plus.

99 Plus KFMH, of course, the music of Bob Marley and Work. Work Me Lord from Janis Joplin before that. And as they say, it's nothing personal, it's only business. Music from the new Handsome Jack release, Barn Burners, here at the Plus. Well, that'll do it for me. My workday is over. Jim Hunter's workday after his morning stint is just picking up again. He'll be with us all afternoon with Block Parties with Bonnie Raitt and Lou Reed. Roberto's in at 7 o'clock tonight. Tommy Lang is here every weekday morning from 6 until 9 with Breakfast Blocks of Tunes from 6 until 7. And I'll be back with some Tuesday tunage for you tomorrow. One other person that's working, as long as we're looking at work, Annika Niles. She's the new drummer for Rush. And they're on tour right now getting rave reviews. And this is Working Man. Have yourselves a great day. I'll see you tomorrow morning.

0: 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He's ready to ease you through the rest of your Monday. He's Jim Hunter, and he's next.
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We wanderers, ever seeking the lonely way, begin no day where we have ended another day. 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
1: The album's called Electric Swamp Funkin' Blues. That's Selwyn Birchwood. And All Hail the Algorithm, a 99+ KFMH. Joe Bonamassa in there along with the Stones and Sweet Virginia. And a pleasant good afternoon to you. I'm Jim Hunter. We're going to play some good stuff to get us to the end of the workday. Start off this set with Warren Zevon.

99 plus KFMH and the Plimsolls and A Million Miles Away. No Foo Fighters there. Asking for a Friend is from the new album Your Favorite Toy and Warren Zevon's Excitable Boy. Did you have a good weekend? I relaxed. I just didn't do much of anything. Hung around the house, ate some good food, watched some TV, played with the KFMH stuff a little bit. Hope you enjoyed your weekend, too, and looking forward to a good week ahead. Here's the latest from Paul McCartney on The Plus.

Katie Webster on 99 Plus KFMH with Hard Lovin' Mama. Crosby, Stills, and Nash covering the Beatles' Blackbird, written by Paul McCartney, who did Days We Left Behind from his new album, The Boys of Dungeon End. See how that all fit together? I'm Jim Hunter. Here is Little Feat featuring Amy Helm.

99 plus KFMH, the band is called Coral. New album is 388, that's High Tide. And a recently recorded version of Long Distance Love from Little Feet, featuring Levon Helm's daughter, Amy. I'm going to finish up the hour with some My Morning Jacket. First, here is Delroy Wilson.

0: My morning jacket on 99 plus KFMH was still thinking, and I'm still waiting from Delroy Wilson. Got my first block party of the week coming up next hour from Bonnie Raitt. 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

99 Plus, KFMH, and Mark Broussard from his new album, Chance Worth Taking. That's called Blame. Shemuka Copeland doing Too Far to Be Gone, and A Crash Landing from Jimi Hendrix. Good afternoon, it's Jim Hunter. Here's a block party from Bonnie Raitt, one of the greatest heartbreaking songs of all time to start things off.

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1: 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Bonnie Raitt.

99 plus KFMH and the Silverbacks in the title track to their album called Easy Being a Winner. Police on My Back from The Clash, a new Guided by Voices. Crawl Space to the Pantheon is the name of the new album, and that's called A Grand Ceremonial Gesture. Duke Robillard from his latest coming up right now from Europe 72. It's The Grateful Dead.

99 plus KFMH, and that's called Confusion. New stuff from Duke Robillard. The album's called Blast Off and Turn On Your Love Light from the Grateful Dead. John Prine gonna wrap up the hour. First, here is Maurice John Vaughan.

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99 plus KFMH, and that's Bob Coratore and friends, and the kind of title track from the Ernestine's Blues album. That's called Ernestine. Let's see, Johnny Guitar Watson in there, and the Gangster of Love, Bruce Springsteen, and Adam Raised a Cain from Darkness on the Edge of Town. Good afternoon, it's Jim Hunter. Here's Dire Straits.

99 plus KFMH and Passion Pit. That's called Carried Away. Juliana Hatfield and Eric Payne put an album together called Bets. And just heard Only Sister. And the title cut to Dire Straits' second album, Communique. Tedeschi Trucks Band coming up, doing a great version of a Dr. John song. First, this is new from The Loft. The album is called Badges, and this is Beautiful Problems.

Chuck Willis, a 99-plus KFMH, not feel so bad. I wonder what he's talking about. Tedeschi Trucks Band doing Walk on Gilded Splinters, and new music from The Loft in there, too. Got some new Taj Mahal coming up, real good, too, in fact. Right now, here is John Hyatt.

from his new album Life, featuring the Phantom Blues Band, Taj Mahal doing It's Your Voodoo Working, and The Rest of the Dream from John Hiatt. Samantha Fish has a new live album out. We'll be playing it soon here on KFMH. Paper Doll Live. Here's a track from her called Sucker Born.

0: The Oasis classic Champagne Supernova wrapping up the hour. It's Jim Hunter with the Kinks coming up next. After that, we got new music from Dermot Kennedy, Social Distortion, and Mike Zito.
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heard the Runaways' Cherry Bomb by the Dandy Warhols there on 99 Plus KFMH, along with the Two Bad Gems and Eight Man from the Kinks. Good afternoon. It's Jim Hunter, and here's a great boogie tune from the Beatles.

99 plus KFMH and Spafford. That's called To the Nest. Blue Eyes is new from Dermot Kennedy and his album The Weight of the Woods. And Hey Bulldog from the Beatles' Yellow Submarine album. Not a huge hit or anything like that, but one of my personal favorites. Steppenwolf coming up in a little bit right now. First time in a long time. 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

99 Plus KFMH and Keb Mo and his tribute to Riley B. King, the Pusher from Steppenwolf, and the title track to the new Social Distortion album, Born to Kill. Haha, it's Jill Hunter. And here's Eric Clapton.

New Mike Zito, the album is called Outsider the East Side. He is one half of the Blood Brothers, by the way. That's called Close to You and Alabama Woman Blues from Eric Clapton. Going to wrap up the hour with some squeeze. First, local favorite and all-around good guy, Kerry Tucker.

0: Great tune from Squeeze, Pulling Muscles from the Shell, and Kerry Tucker from his Undertow album, and It's Time. Well, it's time to finish the workday, and congratulations for making it there with me. It's Jim Hunter. We'll lead off with some Fleetwood Mac and a Block Party from Lou Reed next hour.
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She was born on the 4th of July. She lived in an aluminum house trailer, and she worked in a jukebox saloon, and she spent all the money that I give her.

Well, you know, I could have beat up that fella, but it was her that had hopped into his car. And many times I fought to protect her, but this time she was going too far. Now some folks, they call me a coward, 'cause I left her at the driving that night. But I'd rather have names thrown at me than to fight for a thing that ain't right.

Solid Blues from the Altered Five Blues Band on 99 Plus KFMH. That's Can't Shake It. Let's see, also in there, Deborah McClinton, Standing on Shaky Ground, and Monday Morning from Fleetwood Mac. It's a little late, but still Monday. Jim Hunter with you, and welcome to the end of the workday. Let's celebrate with a block party from Lou Reed.

classic tracks from the Lou Reed Library, Sweet Jane, Coney Island Baby, Heroin, and Sally Can't Dance. Roberto's coming up after 7 o'clock tonight. Right now, we've got brand new music from Foxtide.

Randall Bramblett on 99+ KFMH with Come On. Police in there from Ghost in the Machine and Invisible Sun started off with new music from Foxtide and their Entropy album that's called Cut and Dry. Mumford & Sons coming up in just a bit. Right now, here's Bob Dylan.

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Another red leaf drive, an endless summer. I was quiet, I was alright, till it pulled me under. It was a photograph, before we had one another. I was in pieces then,

Mumford & Sons' new album is called Prize Fighter. We just heard Alley Cat and The Man in the Long Black Coat from Bob Dylan. We're going to wrap up the hour with Parquet Courts right now. Here's the band Wednesday.

0: That's called Black Widow Spider from Parquet Courts and Wednesday with Fish Pepsi. I got one more hour to go, and it's going to be a good one, leading off with the Talking Heads. We also got new music from Robin Ford and Ziggy Marley, and some blues from Muddy Waters.
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99 plus KFMH Black Crowes. It's called Blood Red Regrets. New album is called A Pound of Feathers. Cobalt Blue and the title cut to their album, It's Not News, It's Just the Blues. And Once in a Lifetime from Talking Heads. Good evening. It's Jim Hunter. Here's Led Zeppelin. You might have heard this one before.

99 plus KFMH, Wall of Voodoo's Mexican Radio. Great cover of Charles Brown's Black Knight from Robin Ford's new album, Two Shades of Blue, and Stairway to Heaven from Led Zeppelin. Yeah, I know you've heard it a billion times before. It's still an outstanding song, which is why it's heard so much. Let's see, we got some Janis Joplin coming up in just a little bit. Right now, from the new album Brightside, here is Ziggy Marley.

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1: The classic Muddy Waters tune, You Can't Lose What You Never Had. Janis Joplin in Summertime, and Ja, We Give the Glory. That's Ziggy Marley from his new album, Bright Side. U2 coming up from their latest EP. First, let's go to the Red Rocks with Nathaniel Rateliff and the Night Sweats.
2: 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It's our home away from home.

On the radio, now keep that going.

You too, from the album or the EP called Easter Lily. That's called In a Life. And a great cover of Having a Party from Nathaniel Rateliff and the Night Sweats. Have you seen the new CNN series with Craig Ferguson about America? It's pretty cool. I watched the first episode over the weekend, and I learned that K.T. Tunstall was from Scotland. And pretty good segment with her. And just a really outstanding show, by the way. I highly recommend it. Here is KT doing Black Horse in the Cherry Tree. 2

0: 99 plus KFMH and Matthew Sweet. That's called Carol. And KT Tunstall in there for you. Thanks so much for listening to the show. I'm done. Jim Hunter taking off for the night. I'll be back tomorrow afternoon. In the meantime, stick around for Roberto. He is next.
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